0: and there are more than 600 suspected cases. 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
0: Less than a month away, the World Cup tournament in the U.S. will be a major security operation carried out by the federal and local governments. New York City Police Commissioner Jessica Tisch.
5: As we prepare for the World Cup and Sail 250, New York City will be at the center of one of the largest global sporting events and national celebrations in history, with enormous crowds, high-profile venues, international attention, and a security environment that requires preparation for every credible threat.
0: Tisch says one of her top concerns is the ability to intercept drones. This is CBS News.
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7: Here's a look at your weather forecast. Not as cloudy with showers as we head into the overnight. Temperatures in the 60s. Then Friday, showers and thunderstorms continue. Warmer with highs in the mid 70s. Friday night, showers and thunderstorms into the overnight. Humid with lows and lower 60s. Then Saturday, those showers and thunderstorms continue. Humid with highs in the upper 70s. This has been a look at your WKYH weather forecast.
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0: Give Me All Your Lovin', the video, was released on this day in 83, giving us our first glimpse at Billy Gibbons' Ford Hot Rod, the Eliminator. In fact, that car appeared in so many videos and was associated so closely with the band that Billy actually had another one built so they could bring it along on their tours.
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5: Here's a look at your weather forecast. Not as cloudy with showers as we head into the overnight. Temperatures in the 60s. Then Friday, showers and thunderstorms continue. Warmer with highs in the mid 70s. Friday night, showers and thunderstorms into the overnight. Humid with lows and lower 60s. Then Saturday, those showers and thunderstorms continue. Humid with highs in the upper 70s. This has been a look at your WKYH weather forecast.
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0: Bob Barron with you on this Thirsty Thursday. That song and that album turning 50 today. Blue Oyster Cult released their most popular album, Agents of Fortune, with the single Don't Fear the Reaper, on this day in rock history in 1976.
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0: STP vocalist Scott Weiland got married for the second time on this date 26 years ago in 000. He married model Mary Fosberg at a little celebration in a restaurant in Los Angeles.
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3: Here's a look at your weather forecast. Not as cloudy with showers as we head into the overnight. Temperatures in the 60s. Then Friday, showers and thunderstorms continue. Warmer with highs in the mid 70s. Friday night, showers and thunderstorms into the overnight. Humid with lows in lower 60s. Then Saturday, those showers and thunderstorms continue. Humid with highs in the upper 70s. This has been a look at your WKYH weather forecast.
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0: temperatures in the 60s. Then Friday, showers and thunderstorms continue, warmer with highs in the mid 70s. Friday night, showers and thunderstorms into the overnight, humid with lows in lower 60s. Then Saturday, those showers and thunderstorms continue, humid with highs in the upper 70s. This has been a look at your WKYH weather forecast.
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0: Sir Elton and his band became the first Western rock stars to tour the USSR. That happened on this day in 1979 when he played the first of 8 concerts in Leningrad.
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0: Mooney and the Blowfish had the biggest selling album in American history on this date in 2018, Cracked Rear View. It ended up selling 21 million copies at that time, putting it at number one on that list. But now it has fallen to number 10 here in 2026, as the Eagles' Greatest Hits now has sold somewhere around 40 million copies. That's the biggest selling album in U.S. history.
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3: Here's a look at your weather forecast. Not as cloudy with showers as we head into the overnight. Temperatures in the 60s. Then Friday, showers and thunderstorms continue. Warmer with highs in the mid 70s. Friday night, showers and thunderstorms into the overnight. Humid with lows in lower 60s. Then Saturday, those showers and thunderstorms continue. Humid with highs in the upper 70s. This has been a look at your WKYH weather forecast.
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0: Happy birthday to original Heartbreaker drummer Stan Lynch, who was born in Cincinnati, Ohio, on this day in 1965. Left the band after a few years. And he's got his own band now called Speaker Wars, which released their debut album back in May of last year. He's also been on tour with fellow Heartbreaker Mike Campbell and his band, the Dirty Knobs.
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5: Here's a look at your weather forecast. Not as cloudy with showers as we head into the overnight. Temperatures in the 60s. Then Friday, showers and thunderstorms continue. Warmer with highs in the mid 70s. Friday night, showers and thunderstorms into the overnight. Humid with lows in lower 60s. Then Saturday, those showers and thunderstorms continue. Humid with highs in the upper 70s. This has been a look at your WKYH weather forecast.
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0: End of the World from REM on End of the World Day, which happens on May 21st. We look back to 2011 when the Family Radio Christian Network announced that the Rapture and Judgment Day would occur on May 21st back in 2011. Didn't happen. But if you look even on Wikipedia, they have got a page dedicated to all the predictions for the end of the world. And there's so many dates predicted. Somebody's going to get it right sooner or later.
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0: taking that little red Corvette out for a cruise on this Thirsty Thursday. That hit number 6 on the Billboard singles chart on this day in 83, giving Prince his first top 10 hit.
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7: Here's a look at your weather forecast. Not as cloudy with showers as we head into the overnight. Temperatures in the 60s. Then Friday, showers and thunderstorms continue. Warmer with highs in the mid 70s. Friday night, showers and thunderstorms into the overnight. Humid with lows in lower 60s. Then Saturday, those showers and thunderstorms continue. Humid with highs in the upper 70s. This has been a look at your WKYH weather forecast.
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0: That's Eagle Eye Cherry, Save Tonight. Henley's All I Want to Do Is Dance is in that set. And we heard some Rolling Stones. Rolling Stone guitarist Brian Jones had to appear in Magistrates Court in London on this day in 68. He was charged with possession of marijuana. He was asked to pay $250. Pay the court. We'll see you later. Get out of here.
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5: Here's a look at your weather forecast. Not as cloudy with showers as we head into the overnight. Temperatures in the 60s. Then Friday, showers and thunderstorms continue. Warmer with highs in the mid 70s. Friday night, showers and thunderstorms into the overnight. Humid with lows in lower 60s. Then Saturday, those showers and thunderstorms continue. Humid with highs in the upper 70s. This has been a look at your WKYH weather forecast.
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0: Kinks, one of the bands that appeared at the second annual British rock meeting in West Germany on this day in 1972. Listen to this lineup that showed up there. Spencer Davis Group, Humble Pie was there, Buddy Miles, Uriah Heep, Roy Gallagher, The Faces, also Atomic Rooster, Pink Floyd, and Jim Morrison and The Doors.
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0: 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A limited edition picture disc was put out of that album, Fly Like an Eagle.
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6: Here's a look at your weather forecast. Not as cloudy with showers as we head into the overnight. Temperatures in the 60s. Then Friday, showers and thunderstorms continue. Warmer with highs in the mid 70s. Friday night, showers and thunderstorms into the overnight. Humid with lows and lower 60s. Then Saturday, those showers and thunderstorms continue. Humid with highs in the upper 70s. This has been a look at your WKYH weather forecast.
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0: Addicted to Love, Robert Palmer. Bob Worthington here. The Memorial Day weekend and all those who gave the ultimate sacrifice for us and our country. And we salute you. Aerosmith. Also, Paul McCartney and Wings, because you're amazing.
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2: Here's a look at your weather forecast. Not as cloudy with showers as we head into the overnight. Temperatures in the 60s. Then Friday, showers and thunderstorms continue. Warmer with highs in the mid 70s. Friday night, showers and thunderstorms into the overnight. Humid with lows in lower 60s. Then Saturday, those showers and thunderstorms continue. Humid with highs in the upper 70s. This has been a look at your WKYH weather forecast.
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0: Dude, it's Aerosmith. Bob Worthington here. And please, if you're out and about driving, no texting and driving and no drinking and driving. Stay safe this weekend.
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0: putting on those night moves, Bob Seger and the Silver Bullet Band. I'm Bob Worthington here. More great music near. Saying hi to Jackie, also Roberta and Gina. Hey, good to hear from you. Happy birthday to you. Freeze Frame from Jay Giles and much more on the other side.
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3: Here's a look at your weather forecast. Not as cloudy with showers as we head into the overnight. Temperatures in the 60s. Then Friday, showers and thunderstorms continue. Warmer with highs in the mid 70s. Friday night, showers and thunderstorms into the overnight. Humid with lows and lower 60s. Then Saturday, those showers and thunderstorms continue. Humid with highs in the upper 70s. This has been a look at your WKYH weather forecast.
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0: 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It's one way or another, Blondie and Deb Harry. Stick around. More great music from Hotel California. Got a single from that album from the Eagles. Also have Billy Idol waiting for you.
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2: Here's a look at your weather forecast. Not as cloudy with showers as we head into the overnight. Temperatures in the 60s. Then Friday, showers and thunderstorms continue. Warmer with highs in the mid 70s. Friday night, showers and thunderstorms into the overnight. Humid with lows and lower 60s. Then Saturday, those showers and thunderstorms continue. Humid with highs in the upper 70s. This has been a look at your WKYH weather forecast.
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0: Down that long hallway, make an immediate right, then a left down the stairs, and you're out the door. Adios, bye-bye, arrivederci, go your own way. Fleetwood Mac, stick around, it's Tom Petty time and more.
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3: Here's a look at your weather forecast. Not as cloudy with showers as we head into the overnight. Temperatures in the 60s. Then Friday, showers and thunderstorms continue. Warmer with highs in the mid 70s. Friday night, showers and thunderstorms into the overnight. Humid with lows in lower 60s. Then Saturday, those showers and thunderstorms continue. Humid with highs in the upper 70s. This has been a look at your WKYH weather forecast.
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0: One of a couple of songs he wrote for 38 Special, Jim Peterik of Ides of March and Survivor fame, when he wrote for 38 Special, Hold On Loosely, Not Too Tight.
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1: Here's a look at your weather forecast. Not as cloudy with showers as we head into the overnight. Temperatures in the 60s. Then Friday, showers and thunderstorms continue. Warmer with highs in the mid 70s. Friday night, showers and thunderstorms into the overnight. Humid with lows in lower 60s. Then Saturday, those showers and thunderstorms continue. Humid with highs in the upper 70s. This has been a look at your WKYH weather forecast.
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0: Former lead singer of Deep Purple, Burn, remember the album Burn and Stormbringer and others? David Coverdale with his band Whitesnake, Here I Go Again. Hey, stick around, we're rocking and rolling with Kiss and the Cars from the album Heartbeat City.
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3: Here's a look at your weather forecast. Tonight is cloudy with showers as we head into the overnight. Temperatures in the 60s. Then Friday, showers and thunderstorms continue. Warmer with highs in the mid 70s. Friday night, showers and thunderstorms into the overnight. Humid with lows and lower 60s. Then Saturday, those showers and thunderstorms continue. Humid with highs in the upper 70s. This has been a look at your WKYH weather forecast.
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0: very catastrophic.
1: Industry groups say the president's move could raise prices because manufacturers have already redesigned products, retooled factories, and trained workers to build and service these next-generation refrigerant equipment. The U.S. opened a new consulate in Greenland. Greenland's prime minister and other politicians angry with President Trump didn't show up, but several hundred protesters did, rallying against Trump's claims he'll get Greenland.
2: But we're here to let you know that we don't want to be Americans. We have democracy, and in a democratic world, no means no.
1: NASCAR legend Kyle Busch has died.
3: He was a two-time Cup Series champion who won more races than anyone across NASCAR's three national series.
4: Here comes the 18! Kyle Busch will win!
3: Kyle Busch has died at age 41. The Busch family, Richard Childress Racing and NASCAR, issued a joint statement saying our entire NASCAR family is heartbroken by the loss of Kyle Busch and adding, a future Hall of Famer, Kyle was a rare talent, one who comes along once in a generation. Busch is survived by his wife Samantha and two children. Jennifer Kuiper, CBS News.
1: The Labor Department says applications for unemployment benefits last week fell by 3,000. This is CBS News.
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8: Here's a look at your weather forecast. Not as cloudy with showers as we head into the overnight. Temperatures in the 60s. Then Friday, showers and thunderstorms continue. Warmer with highs in the mid 70s. Friday night, showers and thunderstorms into the overnight. Humid with lows in lower 60s. Then Saturday, those showers and thunderstorms continue. Humid with highs in the upper 70s. This has been a look at your WKYH weather forecast.
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0: The breakup song, Greg Kinban, taking you through the wee hours and leaving the nightlight on for you. Bob Worthington here. More great music near, including Queen. And we go to our late movie. Grab yourself some popcorn, maybe some Junior Mints from Eddie and the Cruisers, the movie now showing.
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5: Here's a look at your weather forecast. Not as cloudy with showers as we head into the overnight. Temperatures in the 60s. Then Friday, showers and thunderstorms continue. Warmer with highs in the mid 70s. Friday night, showers and thunderstorms into the overnight. Humid with lows and lower 60s. Then Saturday, those showers and thunderstorms continue. Humid with highs in the upper 70s. This has been a look at your WKYH weather forecast.
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0: Rocking with Queen and Killer Queen. Bob Worthington here, saying hi to Randy, also Roberta and Gina. Hey, welcome aboard, brand new listener. 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

0: What, we're 5 months away until Halloween? That's what? You're kidding me. Really? Yeah. Warren Zevon, Werewolves of London. Hey, stick around, Cutting Crew, and a whole bunch more.
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3: Here's a look at your weather forecast. Not as cloudy with showers as we head into the overnight. Temperatures in the 60s. Then Friday, showers and thunderstorms continue. Warmer with highs in the mid 70s. Friday night, showers and thunderstorms into the overnight. Humid with lows and lower 60s. Then Saturday, those showers and thunderstorms continue. Humid with highs in the upper 70s. This has been a look at your WKYH weather forecast.
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0: So While You Work, Jay Giles Band, Bob Worthington, and the long Memorial Day weekend. Stick around. Have Roxanne from the Police. They have arrived. And Journey.
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2: Here's a look at your weather forecast. Tonight is cloudy with showers as we head into the overnight. Temperatures in the 60s. Then Friday, showers and thunderstorms continue. Warmer with highs in the mid 70s. Friday night, showers and thunderstorms into the overnight. Humid with lows in lower 60s. Then Saturday, those showers and thunderstorms continue. Humid with highs in the upper 70s. This has been a look at your WKYH weather forecast.
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0: Police have arrived in Roxanne. Hey, stick around. More great music on the other side, including Van the Man Morrison, The Wallflowers, and 38 Special, because we're caught up in you always.
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0: One Headlight, The Wallflowers, Bob Worthington here. And please, if you're out and about driving this long weekend, be careful, okay? No texting and driving and no drinking and driving. Stay safe and keep others safe as well.
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3: Here's a look at your weather forecast. Not as cloudy with showers as we head into the overnight. Temperatures in the 60s. Then Friday, showers and thunderstorms continue. Warmer with highs in the mid 70s. Friday night, showers and thunderstorms into the overnight. Humid with lows in lower 60s. Then Saturday, those showers and thunderstorms continue. Humid with highs in the upper 70s. This has been a look at your WKYH weather forecast.
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evil ways. Well, Halloween's, what, 5 months away? 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What? Yeah. Santana there. How about this one from Darius Rucker and Hootie and the Blowfish?

0: A moving musical target, if you will. Pat Benatar, hit me with your best shot. Bob Worthington here. More great music near. Keep us on the long Memorial Day weekend.
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9: Here's a look at your weather forecast. Not as cloudy with showers as we head into the overnight. Temperatures in the 60s. Then Friday, showers and thunderstorms continue. Warmer with highs in the mid at 70s. Friday night, showers and thunderstorms into the overnight. Humid with lows and lower 60s. Then Saturday, those showers and thunderstorms continue. Humid with highs in the upper 70s. This has been a look at your WKYH weather forecast.
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0: Higher Calling, A Higher Love, Record of the Year at the Grammys for 1986. Steve Winwood. Well, good morning. Bob Worthington here, and please stay safe this Memorial Day weekend.
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3: Here's a look at your weather forecast. Not as cloudy with showers as we head into the overnight. Temperatures in the 60s. Then Friday, showers and thunderstorms continue. Warmer with highs in the mid 70s. Friday night, showers and thunderstorms into the overnight. Humid with lows in lower 60s. Then Saturday, those showers and thunderstorms continue. Humid with highs in the upper 70s. This has been a look at your WKYH weather forecast.
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0: broad, especially now with so many people having such a difficult time, that you've got lots of ideas, you've got lots of farm groups, lots of outside groups with ideas and things. So we want to get it done as soon as possible. Weeks, not months and months.
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0: Want to thank Steph for today's crazy study. You come across the weird stuff online, I'd love to get it. Radio Guy Jim on Facebook's my page. Hit that follow button. You can instant message me with what you come across. You know, for years they've been saying that we should be getting about 150 minutes of weekly exercise. All right, do the math on that. What is that? 30 minutes a day for 5 days, right? New study out in the British Journal of Sports Medicine says, that's not really enough, they say. That 150 minutes weekly only reduces your chance of heart disease by about 8 to 9%. They say that we need to up our game about 560 to 610 minutes of moderate to vigorous activity each week. What is that? It's about an hour to an hour and a half a day. That's a lot. Can we do it? I think we could all do it. How they come to this conclusion, they said that they looked at studies of 17,000 adults and found the modest 150-minute recommendation insufficient for substantial heart protection. So there we go. Got to up our game. About an hour to hour and a half a day of exercise is what we need.
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4: 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He drives this.
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0: into Memorial Day weekend, or are we already at Memorial Day weekend? You know, those who were able to leave last night, get that good camping spot, get maybe to their property somewhere in the mountains or at the lake or wherever it might be. Awesome. Rest of us, yeah, we've got to put in a couple of hours of work today and then off to go do some fun stuff. I'm assuming here that it's going to be a little crazy at the grocery store, everybody getting last-minute stuff, whether it's ice or adult beverages or kid beverages or just burgers and buns, as you don't want to go out and do it on Saturday, Sunday, or Monday. That's all right. Just patience. Deep breath. Everybody is doing the same thing that you're doing. If you're hanging out with us this weekend, we do appreciate that. Hold tight. Another big set of classic hits ready to go. Tom Petty and I Won't Back Down is next.
1: 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How's it looking for our weekend boaters out there, Clark?
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1: Gross.
2: 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Now here's Dave with sports.
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9: Nearly 43 million Americans are bogged down in student loan debt, which altogether comes to about $1.8 trillion. According to the Education Data Initiative, the average federal student loan debt balance stands at $39,547, and that's a heavy weight for new grads just starting out in life. New federal student loan rules, which lower borrowing caps, will go into effect on July the 1st, and some student loan programs like Grad Plus, which allows for graduate and professional students to borrow up to the full cost of attendance, will be discontinued. Undersecretary of Education Nicholas Kent said that the reforms center on lowering the cost of college, simplifying student loan repayment, and restoring accountability to the federal student loan lending system.
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2: 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A big farewell in New York last night.
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5: 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In July of 2025, CBS parent company Paramount announced Colbert's cancellation, calling it a purely financial decision against a challenging backdrop in late night. It is not related in any way to the show's performance, content, or other matters happening at Paramount. Still, the decision raised eyebrows, with Colbert a sharp critic of Paramount's decision to settle a lawsuit against CBS filed by President Trump.
2: NASCAR fans are paying tribute to racing legend Kyle Busch after the shocking news the 41-year-old had died.
6: Kyle Busch kind of embodied that spirit of, I'm going to win and you're going to like me, or you're not going to like me, and a lot of people like them.
2: His family says Busch died suddenly hours after he was hospitalized for a severe illness, no specifics on what it was. Busch was testing in a racing simulator Wednesday when he became unresponsive. The Senate adjourned abruptly and lawmakers bolted from D.C. for the Memorial Day recess without voting on a bill funding some of the president's key priorities, including his White House ballroom. It came amid pushback from Republicans over the nearly $1.8 billion anti-weaponization fund intended for Trump allies, who feel they were wronged by the Biden administration. The president's advisor, Stephen Miller.
7: This settlement is just a small measure of the justice that they are owed.
2: Senate Minority Leader Chuck Schumer.
8: We'll do everything we can to stop this slush fund.
2: Hundreds of people in Greenland have been protesting President Trump's plans for greater influence over the semi-independent Danish territory.
9: I'm Vicky Barker at the Foreign Desk in London. They gathered outside the newly opened American consulate in Greenland's capital. The purpose, they said, to show the American people that Greenland is a democratic country.
10: And in a democratic country, no means no.
9: The U.S. has long viewed its bases on Greenland as vital to U.S. national security. Behind the scenes, a Danish, Greenlander, and U.S. working group is trying to reconcile those needs with Greenland's assertion of national sovereignty, so far without success.
2: Kevin Warsh will be sworn in today as the new Fed chair. Here's Ed O'Keefe.
11: Many analysts have noted that Warsh has, in the past, emphasized inflation risks and tended to favor higher rates.
2: Dow futures up 134. 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
17: With a look at today's local news, I'm Scott Rattler reporting. A Johnson County man has received a suspended sentence in a meth trafficking case. According to court records, Judge John Kevin Holbrook sentenced Charles A. Hammond on May the 11th to 5 years in prison, suspended for 5 years, under the condition that he complete drug court and commit no further law violations. As part of a plea agreement, a second-degree persistent felony offender charge was dismissed. Hammond was arrested in March of 2025 following a joint investigation by the Johnson County Sheriff's Office, Kentucky State Police, and Paintsville Police Department. Police said he was found in possession of about 40 grams of methamphetamine. Dr. Michael McKinney, one of three defendants charged in connection with the death of Amber Spradlin, has filed a motion asking to be released from home incarceration and removed from random drug testing and ankle monitor requirements. According to the motion, McKinney has been under house arrest for nearly 22 months and has not missed or failed any required drug tests. His attorney argued the testing requirements have negatively affected his medical practice by forcing him away from patients for extended periods of time. McKinney, along with co-defendants M.K. McKinney and Josh Mullins, is scheduled to return to court for a pretrial conference on September 17th. Their trial is currently set for January of 2027. And Kentucky's preliminary unemployment rate rose slightly to 4.3% in April of 2026. That's according to the Kentucky Center for Statistics. That's up from about 4.2% in March, but down from 4.7% 1 year ago. State officials say Kentucky's labor force continued to decline in April, with fewer people reporting unemployment and more people looking for work. Despite the increase in unemployment, non-farm employment gained 2,000 jobs during the month, led mostly by growth in the trade, transportation, and utilities sector. That's been a look at today's local news. It's been Scott Ratliff reporting.
13: And here's a look at today's local funeral announcements. Funeral services for Virgil Wiley, age 80, who passed away on Monday, May the 11th, will be held Saturday at 1 p.m. at the Phelps & Son Funeral Home, Burl in the Highlands Memorial Park at Staffordsville. Visitation will be held Saturday, 11 a.m. until 1 p.m. at the Phelps & Son Funeral Home. Services for Judy K. Wells DeLong, age 79, of Hager Hill, who passed away on Tuesday, will be held today, 1 p.m. at the Chapel of the Phelps & Son Funeral Home. Visitation will be held today, 1 until 8 p.m. and Friday, 9 a.m. until the time of services at the Phelps & Son Funeral Home. Services for Della Frances Arms Harrison, age 82, of Sitka, who passed away on Wednesday, will be held Saturday, 1 p.m. at the Concord Independent Church at Hager Hill, Burl in the Arms Cemetery at Thealka. Visitation will be held today, 5 to 9 p.m., and Saturday, 9 a.m. until time of services. In lieu of flowers, the family requests donations be made to the Phelps & Son Funeral Home to assist with funeral expenses. Services for Diana Grace Harless Boyd, age 78, of Williamsport, who passed away on Wednesday, will be held Monday in the chapel of the Jones-Preston Funeral Home with Burl to follow at the Highland Memorial Park. Visitation on Sunday, 5 to 8 p.m., and Monday, 9 a.m. until time of services at the Jones-Preston Funeral Home. WKYH weather. Take a look at your weather forecast from Classic Hits Radio. For today, we're looking at showers and possible thunderstorms. Highs in the low to mid-70s. Chance of rain today at 100%. Tonight, showers and thunderstorms likely. Lows around 65. And for Saturday, there is a chance of rain and thunderstorms. Otherwise, mostly cloudy. Highs reaching around 75. Chance of precipitation Saturday at 70%. And that's been a look at your weather forecast from Classic Hits Radio.
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You know, last hour we were talking about how the grocery stores could be busy a little bit later on today as everybody tries to get the last minute things so they can pack up and head to wherever they're going or just stay in and enjoy some family time. I did a little shopping yesterday. Let's see, on the list, totally forgot the burgers. Totally forgot the hot dogs. What did I come home with? I got, some shop towels. I needed that. Some wipes, like for your hands, you know, in the garage. Okay, I got that. And I swung by and I got a 6-pack of romaine lettuce. Did not, totally spaced off on getting there. No meat. Yeah, going to have to go out and do some shopping. Yeah, either today or tomorrow. I forgot the burgers. Did not get steaks, did not get hot dogs. I thought I had all that stuff. Checked the refrigerators. I put the lettuce away. Nope. Fail. I didn't even get chips. That's why the wife does not ever send me shopping. Two things for the car.

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9: Take a look at your weather forecast from Classic Hits Radio. For today, we're looking at showers and possible thunderstorms. Highs in the low to mid-70s. Chance of rain today at 100%. Tonight, showers and thunderstorms likely. Lows around 65. And for Saturday, there is a chance of rain and thunderstorms. Otherwise, mostly cloudy. Highs reaching around 75. Chance of precipitation Saturday at 70%. And that's been a look at your weather forecast from Classic Hits Radio.
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4: Take a look at your weather forecast from Classic Hits Radio. For today, we're looking at showers and possible thunderstorms. Highs in the low to mid-70s. Chance of rain today at 100%. Tonight, showers and thunderstorms likely. Lows around 65. And for Saturday, there is a chance of rain and thunderstorms. Otherwise, mostly cloudy. Highs reaching around 75. Chance of precipitation Saturday at 70%. And that's been a look at your weather forecast from Classic Hits Radio.
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2: I'm Deborah Rodriguez. Backlash mounting over the Justice Department's nearly $1.8 billion fund created with taxpayer dollars intended to pay off White House allies who believe they were wronged by the Biden administration. CBS's Tina Kraus.
3: A bill funding President Trump's key priorities, immigration, border security, and his White House ballroom, has stalled on Capitol Hill. Caught in the fallout over the Justice Department's nearly $1.8 billion anti-weaponization fund. North Carolina GOP Senator Tom Tillis calling it a payout for punks.
4: These people don't deserve restitution. Many of them deserve to be in prison.
2: The Senate adjourned abruptly for the holiday without voting on the measure. The president says the U.S. will send 5,000 troops to Poland just weeks after he said 5,000 would be leaving Europe, most of them from Poland. Secretary of State Marco Rubio.
5: The United States continues to have global commitments that it needs to meet in terms of our force deployment, and that constantly requires us to reexamine where we put troops. This is not a punitive thing. It's just something that's ongoing.
2: Mr. Trump says he's recommitting because of his relationship with Poland's president. Stephen Colbert took his final bow on The Late Show on CBS.
6: We were lucky enough to be here for the last 11 years.
5: Yes.
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7: We'd never been to America. 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England.
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2: Plans for a new tribute to women on the National Mall squashed. 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
12: A bill to create a Smithsonian Women's History Museum failed after a dispute in Congress over transgender inclusion. Republicans added language limiting recognition to biological women, leading Democrats to pull support and sink the measure.
2: Dow futures are up 96. 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
14: Take a look at your weather forecast from Classic Hits Radio. For today, we're looking at showers and possible thunderstorms. Highs in the low to mid-70s. Chance of rain today at 100%. Tonight, showers and thunderstorms likely. Lows around 65. And for Saturday, there is a chance of rain and thunderstorms. Otherwise, mostly cloudy. Highs reaching around 75. Chance of precipitation Saturday at 70%. And that's been a look at your weather forecast from Classic Hits Radio.
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0: Johnny Cougar and Hurt So Good heading into a three-day weekend. Feels good, doesn't it? It's Jim, Friday morning, and time for trivia. It's our Who Knew question of the day. This one, I'm just going to say, should be pretty simple. Do not think into this a ton. 34% of women say that this is their biggest problem. 34% of ladies say that this is their biggest problem. What is it? What could it be? Again, don't think too hard about it. All right, three in a row coming up. Goo Goo Dolls on the way, along with Bon Jovi.
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1: Take a look at your weather forecast from Classic Hits Radio. For today, we're looking at showers and possible thunderstorms. Highs in the low to mid-70s. Chance of rain today at 100%. Tonight, showers and thunderstorms likely. Lows around 65. And for Saturday, there is a chance of rain and thunderstorms. Otherwise, mostly cloudy. Highs reaching around 75. Chance of precipitation Saturday at 70%. And that's been a look at your weather forecast from Classic Hits Radio.
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0: All right, got a guess or two for today's Who Knew question. The only clue I can really give you is don't think too hard on this. 34% of women say that this is their biggest problem. All right, it's not bills. It's not their automobile. It's not, you know, like the commute to work. It is not all the stuff that goes on around the house. No, none of that. None of that at all. 34% of ladies say that men are their biggest problem. Ladies, true on that? I don't know. They did a study on it. Somebody got paid to do this.
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0: Well, hopefully you get Monday off so you can enjoy this three-day weekend, Memorial Day weekend, the unofficial kickoff to summer. It's Jim. Well, if you're going to be doing some grilling or barbecuing or smoking, what's on the menu? Going to do ribs, maybe a pork butt? Going to do some steaks or chicken? Or are we just going to keep it simple and do some burgers? Thought I had burgers at the house, went shopping yesterday. I brought home lettuce. Thought I had all the other stuff. Nope, nothing there. Nothing at all. Wife's got to go back out and brave the crowds overall. If you are going to be doing burgers and you got some friends coming over, maybe just some family, new survey finds the top five burger toppings are, what do you think? Cheese. Yeah, cheese is one. Lettuce, two. Tomatoes, three. Ketchup, four. And onions. Onions at number five.
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4: Take a look at your weather forecast from Classic Hits Radio. For today, we're looking at showers and possible thunderstorms. Highs in the low to mid 70s. Chance of rain today at 100%. Tonight, showers and thunderstorms likely. Lows around 65. And for Saturday, there is a chance of rain and thunderstorms. Otherwise, mostly cloudy. Highs reaching around 75. Chance of precipitation Saturday at 70%. And that's been a look at your weather forecast from Classic Hits Radio.
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0: he is defensively until he's not here anymore, because he covers up so many mistakes for other people and he sees the whole game. Kind of sounds like there's a little bit of that that you're talking about with Jaron.
1: Yeah, and you know, with Jaron, his IQ is just really strong. So, like, he's just, you know, he's kind of studying the game. He's just seen so much at different levels. So, like, you know, there's always actions you've got to build a guard. And I think he's going to be a step ahead of it compared to, like, he's going to react to it. You know what I mean? Because everybody's going to run their actions. Every college team is going to run their favorite sets and different things to get player tendencies and players, you know, shots they want. But he understands basketball. So you're not going to see him get himself out of position. He's going to be guarding the actions and defensive guy, you know, and the guys on the other end correctly.
0: What about off the court? What stands out about him?
1: He's fun. I mean, he's you know, this is something he's grew up to. When he was young, when he was like a, you know, freshman, he could be kind of moody. And we'd be like, oh, my gosh, what kind of mood is he in today? Because he was good, you know, those freshmen. He didn't start as a freshman, but, you know, he was in a rotation. So, you know, we were trying. Brendan Canada was on that team, who was another guy who played there. But we would come in, we'd talk about, like, what kind of mood's Jaron in, you know what I mean? And as he's got older, it's just – he's the same mood every day, and you know, he's fun. He's energetic. He hasn't, you know, he doesn't meet a stranger. He can basically talk to anybody. So you're gonna get somebody that's excited to wear that jersey, and somebody that's gonna, the crowd will like.
0: Sounds like he'll be a perfect fit for the BBN.
1: Yeah, I think so too. I really do. And people are gonna like him because you know you're gonna get his best, and you're gonna get somebody who really cares about it. So and he's great with the fan base and kids. Like today, where is he at today? He's back with our guys. Now we're getting ready to try to chase that dream again, and he's in there today guiding and, you know, not a negative word, just playing, you know, just playing every play, trying to teach, trying to tell people to continue to get better, and then build a relationship with him.
0: Appreciate the time very much.
1: All right. Thank you so much. I appreciate it.
0: Coach Josh Cook, George Rogers Clark High School there, talking about Jaron Morton. Won't be too long before Goose and I'll get to start checking out a few of the practices for these guys once the full roster is set. And hopefully at some point later this summer, we'll see these guys in action in some summer exhibitions, too. It is the Leach Report. 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We'll be right back.
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11: Take a look at your weather forecast from Classic Hits Radio. For today, we're looking at showers and possible thunderstorms, highs in the low to mid-70s, chance of rain today at 100%. Tonight, showers and thunderstorms likely, lows around 65. And for Saturday, there is a chance of rain and thunderstorms, otherwise mostly cloudy, highs reaching around 75, chance of precipitation Saturday at 70%. And that's been a look at your weather forecast from Classic Hits Radio.
0: 24 past the top of the hour. It's the Leach Report for Friday. We welcome in C.L. 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Brown Hoops on X. And C.L., let's start with Kentucky football. And I think it's your most recent podcast you did for the CJ was with Kentucky football coach Will Stein. So I know you've been in on some of the news conferences, but what were your takeaways from the one-on-one session?

0: So what I wanted to do with the podcast, well, good morning, Tom, but what I wanted to do with the podcast was just, we've been through spring practice, we've kind of talked X's and O's and personnel and everything, so I kind of just wanted to get more of a bigger picture philosophy and approach kind of questions into to what he's doing. So I'm mainly fascinated with recruiting and just in this day and age with NIL and everything and being able to pay, how he's looked at both getting kids through the portal and recruiting out of high school. Cause what we've seen so far is that he's made some pretty strong inroads, it looks like. So, and I'm not sure even in the past, even in the recent past under Mark Stoops, that he necessarily swung for the fences like it seems like Will has done already a little bit. So I was just kind of impressed. I've always been impressed with Will, even going back to when I covered him as a player at U of L, as somebody who was undersized for a quarterback. He never viewed himself as being an undersized quarterback, and it seems like the same maybe expectations or restrictions that previous UK coaches had to operate under, or at least put themselves operating under. He doesn't feel any kind of restraint like that. So he's going for the gold.
1: What do you think connects with prospects after spending time with Will?
0: I think youth first and foremost. You know, he's obviously older than them, but he's still more connected. I remember a big deal when he played at U of L under Charlie Strong and Call of Duty came out on the PlayStation and Xbox or whatever, and how Charlie at the time said that it was distracting kids from football and being focused on their game plan and that kind of thing, and he ended up banning it because he said the kids were playing it so much. Well, that's something that seems more relatable to this generation, especially the way that they can that gaming has taken off, and you know, you can just connect to Wi-Fi and play somebody across the country. I couldn't do that as a kid, you know, and a lot of older coaches have no idea kind of what that experience is like. Well, Will does, you know, he's just closer in age and probably a little bit more connected to this generation. And I also think obviously his time at Oregon and being able to show the proof is in the pudding and what he's done with his offenses while he was there and at Tennessee, San Antonio, for that matter, that he can get this done. So I think all of the above kind of connects. And then you throw in playing time, the ability to basically play your way into the lineup, and because he doesn't have any, you know, he doesn't have any starters right now. He doesn't have anybody who's just definitely penciled in as you know, guys who can't be beat out. And I think all of that helps. And kids want to be a part of that right now.
1: He seems to be genuinely bullish on his quarterback that he brought in. I mean, you have to recruit guys pretty quickly in the portal. So a little bit of it is on faith, and it seems to be paying off from the way he talks.
0: It does. And I think Kenny Minchie is obviously somebody who we're going to be looking at pretty strongly, since nobody really knows how he's going to be when the bullets are flying, so to speak, in a heated regular season game, because he never really had to have that experience at Notre Dame. But you know, I put Will in the same category as I put Jeff Brohm at Louisville, and being a bit of a quarterback whisperer and just kind of being able to get it out of his guys. And he goes back to the track record. You can see what he did with Bo Nix at Oregon and how he was a quarterback who was very much in question after his years at Auburn, and people were questioning, could he stay healthy? If he did stay healthy, he had a penchant for turning the ball over and et cetera, et cetera. And, you know, Will made him into a big-time quarterback for Denver.
1: More with C.L. Brown when we come right back.
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7: I'm Chuck Sanders with the Sports Flash on WKYH. The NASCAR community is mourning after the death of Kyle Busch at the age of 41. Busch passed away after being hospitalized as the result of a severe illness. This comes just 3 days before he was set to compete at the Coca-Cola 600 at Charlotte Motor Speedway. The Pirates beat the Cardinals 6-2. Brandon Lau homered. Marcell Ozuna drove in a pair of runs. Pittsburgh rode a 9-strikeout performance from Braxton Ashcraft to the win. Dustin May suffered the loss. He had 7 strikeouts over 5 1/3. The Reds had Thursday off. Cincinnati opens a series tonight at home against St. Louis. 0-5. Chris Paddock starts for the Reds, while 5-3. Kyle Lahey takes the ball for St. Louis. Horizon League Baseball Tournament, Milwaukee beat Northern Kentucky 14-2. Then Northern Kentucky fell 5-3 against Oakland. In the Missouri Valley Tournament, Evansville 6-3 over Illinois State. Then the Purple Aces fell 3-2 against Southern Illinois. 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That's the Sports Flash. I'm Chuck Sanders, WKYH.

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0: Bachman Turner Overdrive getting their first number one with the Ain't Seen Nothing Yet. My name is Haynes Johns, coming right back with more first number ones for the Steve Miller Band and Billy Idol.
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0: The Steve Miller Band getting their first number one with The Joker, title track to that album. Well, hi, it's Haynes Johns. On the way next, the Cray Cray song from Billy Joel after the Spelling song from Mellencamp. And on the way next hour, the family ties connection to Elaine Bennis joining Seinfeld. What? I'll connect those twisting maze of dots coming up.
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8: Take a look at your weather forecast from Classic Hits Radio. For today, we're looking at showers and possible thunderstorms. Highs in the low to mid-70s. Chance of rain today at 100%. Tonight, showers and thunderstorms likely. Lows around 65. And for Saturday, there is a chance of rain and thunderstorms. Otherwise, mostly cloudy. Highs reaching around 75. Chance of precipitation Saturday at 70%. And that's been a look at your weather forecast from Classic Hits Radio.
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2: The World Health Organization says Ebola is spreading rapidly in the Congo.
3: There are now almost 750 suspected cases and 177 suspected deaths.
2: But measures taken in Uganda appear to be helping in preventing the further spread of the virus there. He says an American national working in the DRC has been confirmed positive and taken to Germany for care.
3: We're also aware of another American national who has been transferred to the Czech Republic.
2: Stacey Lynn, CBS News.
4: Pushback on Capitol Hill over potential taxpayer-funded payouts to President Trump's allies, who claim they were wronged by the Biden administration. Correspondent Ed O'Keefe is at the White House.
5: The nearly $1.8 billion fund created by the Justice Department to compensate people who say they were targeted by government actions is drawing intense pushback from Democrats.
6: This administration is acting as if the American people are their ATM.
5: And now a growing number of Republicans, like North Carolina Senator Tom Tillis, who calls the fund, quote, a payout pot for punks.
4: A possible clue into the death of a racing legend, Fox NASCAR, with the sound of Kyle Busch asking for medical attention 2 weeks ago.
7: And somebody trying to find Bill Heisel, the doctor guy. Tell him I need him after the race, please.
8: Hey, do you want to miss the Bill at your car and at your bus after the race?
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4: 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Old Fox this past Sunday.
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4: 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After 99 years, we're turning out the lights for good here at CBS News Radio tonight. World News Roundup anchor Steve Kasin sat down with CBS's Mark Strassman.
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just may be a lunatic you're looking for, and you're welcome, because I'm here to help. Billy Joel with the Cray Cray song, You May Be Right, that peaked at number 7. Why, it's Ains Johns, and coming up next, the family ties connection to Elaine Bennis joining Seinfeld. Interesting. I'll connect the twisting maze of dots after this.

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3: WKYH. Take a look at your weather forecast from Classic Hits Radio. For today, we're looking at showers and possible thunderstorms. Highs in the low to mid 70s. Chance of rain today at 100%. Tonight, showers and thunderstorms likely. Lows around 65. And for Saturday, there is a chance of rain and thunderstorms. Otherwise, mostly cloudy. Highs reaching around 75. Chance of precipitation Saturday at 70%. And that's been a look at your weather forecast from Classic Hits Radio.
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0: on mine.
1: So it's not just me. Plenty of friends and the fun never ends as long as I'm buying, sticks with too much time on my hands that peaked at number 9. My name is Haynes Johns. Up next, the highest chart success for Semisonic, After Heart.
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0: Alien Ant Farm with their version of the Michael Jackson hit, Smooth Criminal. Well, hiya, Change Challenge, on your Friday, and happy birthday today to Bernie Taupin, the amazing lyricist that partners with Elton John for the hits. He turns 76. Morrissey, first name, Stephen, the singer, turning 67. Brooke Smith, she plays Dr. Erica Hahn on Grey's Anatomy. She turns 59. Michael Kelly, for the Jack Ryan TV series, turning 57. Naomi Campbell, the amazing actress and supermodel, turning 56. Sean Gunn from Gilmore Girls and Marvel Cinematic Universe, where he plays Kraglin in the Guardians of the Galaxy movie series. He turns 52. Amazing Olympic speed skater Apollo Ohno, turning 44. Tennis great Novak Djokovic, turning 39. And Cameron Bikondova, she played Catwoman in the Gotham TV series. She turns 27. If it's your birthday or anniversary, we wish you the best. Coming up next, Beatle George Harrison with his third solo, number one, after the first single released by Journey that featured their new lead singer, Steve Perry.
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0: taking a look at your weather forecast from Classic Hits Radio. For today, we're looking at showers and possible thunderstorms. Highs in the low to mid-70s. Chance of rain today at 100%. Tonight, showers and thunderstorms likely. Lows around 65. And for Saturday, there is a chance of rain and thunderstorms. Otherwise, mostly cloudy. Highs reaching around 75. Chance of precipitation Saturday at 70%. And that's been a look at your weather forecast from Classic Hits Radio.
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0: Billy Joel and Big Shot. We're doing the cruise. And this is Ken Cocker. Great music coming your way from Bob Seger. In just a little while, Bob just celebrated his birthday here not too long ago, as a matter of fact. And I'm going to play you some Billy Squire lineup in a bit. And we're going to take a look-see at music headlines. Stay with us.
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4: 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He drives this.
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0: And you got Collective Soul. My name is Ken Cocker. So pleased you could join us here as we ease on down the Friday highway. Well, you got a lot of great sporting events going. I got the NBA, not the finals yet, but the conference finals happening. And then you've got the WNBA in action, baseball in full swing. And also, you got some great races coming up. You've got the Indianapolis 500, and that is going to be on Sunday. And Caitlin Clark, one of my favorite players, no doubt, from the WNBA. Unfortunately, she was injured on Wednesday. I'm not sure whether she's going to play tonight or not, but she is going to be the grand marshal for the big race on Sunday.
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7: Take a look at your weather forecast from Classic Hits Radio. For today, we're looking at showers and possible thunderstorms. Highs in the low to mid-70s. Chance of rain today at 100%. Tonight, showers and thunderstorms likely. Lows around 65. And for Saturday, there is a chance of rain and thunderstorms. Otherwise, mostly cloudy. Highs reaching around 75. Chance of precipitation Saturday at 70%. And that's been a look at your weather forecast from Classic Hits Radio.
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0: China Grove is the Doobie Brother. And I'm Ken Cocker. That's me. I'm the Captain and me. Thanks for joining us. We're going to take a look at the born on dates of the lates and greats coming in a while, and also milestones and memories. A band that only had one album and one hit single, and they stopped. And I never could figure it out, but that's their boss, Greg Alexander, decided he wanted to produce and sing and write for other people. New Radicals are coming up.
1: I'm Chuck Sanders with the Sports Flash on WKYH. The NASCAR community is mourning after the death of Kyle Busch at the age of 41. Busch passed away after being hospitalized as the result of a severe illness. This comes just 3 days before he was set to compete at the Coca-Cola 600 at Charlotte Motor Speedway. The Pirates beat the Cardinals 6-2. Brandon Lau homered. Marcel Ozuna drove in a pair of runs. Pittsburgh rode a 9-strikeout performance from Braxton Ashcraft to the win. Dustin May suffered the loss. He had 7 strikeouts over 5 1/3. The Reds had Thursday off. Cincinnati opens a series tonight at home against St. Louis. 0-5. Chris Paddock starts for the Reds, while 5-3. Kyle Lahey takes the ball for St. Louis. Horizon League Baseball Tournament, Milwaukee beat Northern Kentucky 14-2. Then Northern Kentucky fell 5-3 against Oakland. In the Missouri Valley Tournament, Evansville 6-3 over Illinois State. Then the Purple Aces fell 3-2 against Southern Illinois. Bundle auto and home, renters, or condo and save with Progressive. That's the Sports Flash. I'm Chuck Sanders, WKYH.

0: Pour Some Sugar on Me, Def Leppard, Ken Cocker. Hello, weekend. I missed you. Glad to have you back. Great music coming your way in just a little bit, so I want you to hang on. From the Electric Light Orchestra now, look at the born on dates of the lates and greats. The Unabomber, Ted Kaczynski, born this day in 1942, and he died a couple of years back. Now, Tommy John, the pitcher who the surgery was named after. Tommy John is 83. Bernie Taupin, lyricist for Elton John, is 76. Model and actress Naomi Campbell's 56 today. Maggie Q, a great actress. She was in Die Hard and Mission Impossible. She is celebrating birthday number 47. And the tennis player Novak Djokovic is 39 this day. And there you have it. Look at the born on dates of the lates and greats and milestones and memories coming up next hour.
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5: Take a look at your weather forecast from Classic Hits Radio. For today, we're looking at showers and possible thunderstorms. Highs in the low to mid-70s. Chance of rain today at 100%. Tonight, showers and thunderstorms likely. Lows around 65. And for Saturday, there is a chance of rain and thunderstorms. Otherwise, mostly cloudy. Highs reaching around 75. Chance of precipitation Saturday at 70%. And that's been a look at your weather forecast from Classic Hits Radio.
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2: I'm Jennifer Kuiper. The head of U.S. intelligence is stepping down. CBS's Linda Kenyon has the latest.
3: Director of National Intelligence Tulsi Gabbard has resigned. In her resignation letter, she said she is extremely grateful to the president for the trust he placed in her. She added, quote, "Unfortunately, I must submit my resignation effective June 30th, 2026. My husband, Abraham, has been recently diagnosed with an extremely rare form of bone cancer." Gabbard stated that while her husband faces major challenges, she must step away to be by his side. Gabbard becomes the fourth member of the current Trump cabinet to leave. Linda Kenyon, CBS News, the White House.
2: A federal judge in Tennessee tosses out an indictment charging Kilmar Abrego Garcia with human smuggling. It's a big win for the Salvadoran man mistakenly deported by the Trump administration last year. President Trump is feeling good about his newly sworn-in Federal Reserve Chairman, Kevin Warsh, and says of what Warsh will do.
4: We want it to boom. We want it to be like nobody has ever had before, because we do have some debt we'd like to take care of. And the way you do that is through growth. We're going to grow our way out of it so fast.
2: Warsh replaces Jerome Powell, who has had a dicey relationship with the president over interest rates. A bipartisan group of senators want to know why aid to Ukraine has been held up. CBS's Cammy McCormick.
5: The senators want to know why there have been delays by the Defense Department in sending $600 million in security aid to Ukraine and other allies in Eastern Europe. The money was allocated by Congress last year, and even Republican lawmakers are questioning whether the administration is disengaging with Ukraine. Hegseth said at a recent hearing the money had been released and a spending plan would soon be sent to lawmakers, but that promised deadline has come and gone.
2: The World Health Organization has updated its risk assessment of the Ebola outbreak in the Congo. Director General Tedros Ghebreyesus says it's now very high at the national level, high at the regional level, and low globally. He says of the situation in Uganda,
6: the measures taken in Uganda, including intense contact tracing and canceling the Martyrs' Day commemoration, appear to have been effective in preventing the further spread of the virus.
2: AAA is predicting that 45 million Americans will travel more than 50 miles from home for the Memorial Day holiday. Flyers at the Dallas-Fort Worth airport say they got there early just in case.
7: Definitely plan ahead. If you can get here early, definitely do it. And if you can splurge for like TSA pre-check or something like that, or global entry if you're flying international, I say do it because it makes it way better.
2: Stocks closed up on Wall Street. This is CBS News.
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8: WKYH local news at 5, brought to you by Perry Distributors. With a local news update, I'm Adam Priest. Two Salyersville women have been indicted in a Magoffin County child abuse case. Attorney General Russell Coleman says 26-year-old Destiny Brown and 36-year-old Melissa Howard are charged with first-degree criminal abuse involving a child under 12. Investigators allege the child was denied food, confined inside the home, and physically abused between October 2024 and July 2025. Kentucky State Police investigated the case. A now former correctional officer is facing charges for allegedly bringing drugs into the Eastern Kentucky Correctional Complex in West Liberty. Kentucky State Police say 60-year-old Joe Kress was caught smuggling illegal narcotics into the facility while working there as an officer. He is now facing charges of promoting contraband, trafficking in a controlled substance, and official misconduct. Kress was terminated from his position just this week. Well, opening day for the Paintsville City Pool has been postponed due to the weather. The original opening day was planned for this weekend, but the forecast is calling for rain. Opening day for the Paintsville City Pool will now be next Saturday, May 30th. Admission will be free that day from 11 a.m. until 6 p.m. With a local news update, I'm Adam Priest.
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8: Funeral services for Della Frances Arms Harrison, age 82 of Sitka, who passed away Wednesday. Services will be held Saturday at 1 p.m. at the Concord Independent Church at Hager Hill, with burial in the Arms Cemetery at Theauka. Visitation is underway this evening until 9 p.m. and on Saturday from 9 a.m. until time of services at 1. And in lieu of flowers, the family requests donations be made to the Phelps and Son Funeral Home to assist with funeral expenses. Funeral services for Virgil Wiley, age 80, who passed away on Monday, May 11th. Services will be this Saturday, May 23rd at 1 p.m. at Phelps and Son Funeral Home. Burial at Highland Memorial Park. Visitation will be Saturday, 11 a.m. until time of services at 1. Services for Nancy Fraley, age 67, of Boone's Camp, who passed away July 31st, 2025. A memorial visitation will be held this Saturday from 5 until 8 p.m. at Jones Preston Funeral Home. Services for Deborah Debbie Ball Skaggs, age 69, of West Liberty, who passed away Thursday. Services will be held on Sunday at 1:30 at the Harold and Stewart and Halsey Funeral Home in West Liberty. Burial in the Skaggs Family Cemetery at Martha. Visitation Sunday, 11:30 a.m. until time of services at 1:30 p.m. at Harold, Stewart, and Halsey Funeral Home. Services for Diana Grace Harless Boyd, age 78, of Williamsport, who passed away Wednesday. Services will be Monday in the chapel of Jones Preston Funeral Home. Burial at Highland Memorial Park. Visitation Sunday, 5 to 8 p.m., and Monday from 9 a.m. until time of services at 11 at Jones Preston Funeral Home. Tom Reed Jr., age 71, of Salyersville, formerly of Johnson County, passed away today. Arrangements will be announced later by Jones Preston Funeral Home. Millard M. Gillespie, age 63, of Thelma, passed away today. Arrangements will be announced later by Jones Preston Funeral Home.
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14: Here's a look at your weather forecast. Tonight is cloudy with showers as we head into the overnight. Temperatures in the 60s. Then Friday, showers and thunderstorms continue. Warmer with highs in the mid 70s. Friday night, showers and thunderstorms into the overnight. Humid with lows in lower 60s. Then Saturday, those showers and thunderstorms continue. Humid with highs in the upper 70s. This has been a look at your WKYH weather forecast.
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0: Here's a look at your weather forecast. Not as cloudy with showers as we head into the overnight. Temperatures in the 60s. Then Friday, showers and thunderstorms continue. Warmer with highs in the mid 70s. Friday night, showers and thunderstorms into the overnight. Humid with lows in lower 60s. Then Saturday, those showers and thunderstorms continue. Humid with highs in the upper 70s. This has been a look at your WKYH weather forecast.
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0: Dan Hartman on lead. Come on and take a free ride from the early 70s. That's the Edgar Winter Group. I love that song. I love their other song that came out around the same time. It was a huge hit called Frankenstein. It was an instrumental, but really, really a good tune. And man, oh man, I can't tell you how much I like it. Hey, we got some Eagles coming up from the 1979 album, The Long Run, for you here in just a little bit. So please, don't go anywhere.
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Fred Turner has the lead vocals on that from 1973, and the Bachman Turner Overdrive, Let It Ride. This is Ken Cocker. Stick around for Aerosmith coming your way in just a bit, and this guy we're going to play now for you passed much, much too soon. He used to be the lead singer with the Edgar Winter Group, talking about Dan Hartman, and every one of the time I hear this song, I like it more every time. I Can Dream About You.

0: Well, when you hear that Aerosmith had to retire because of damage to the vocal cords of Steven Tyler, you see why when he sings that song every night for a while. Wow, what it takes. A lot of vocal gymnastics there. And this is Ken Cocker. Have you ever had Schlitz beer in your life? I remember as a kid, my dad used to drink that on occasion, and I would remember seeing it on the floor next to wherever he would be working on the weekend. And Schlitz has been around 175 years, and sadly, tomorrow it will be brewed for the last time. John Waite's coming up, and the Cars as well.
1: 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I just beat my running PR, so I'm celebrating with the Banana Bonanza smoothie.
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5: Here's a look at your weather forecast here on Classic Hits 99.3 WKYH. Showers and thunderstorms possible tonight with overnight lows around 60. Showers and storms in the forecast for the day on Saturday, highs around 79. Shower and storm chances continue Saturday night, lows around 60. Partly sunny on Sunday, but a good chance of showers and thunderstorms, particularly in the afternoon. Highs will be around 82 degrees. That's a look at the forecast right here on Classic Hits 99.3 WKYH.
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0: in the end, it's Lincoln Park. And this is Ken Cocker. Well, if you haven't heard about this lady race car driver, you will. Catherine Legg. She's going to be in the Indianapolis 500 a couple of days from now in the morning. Then she's going to fly a plane, not fly it herself, but take a plane is a better way to put it, from Indianapolis to Charlotte. And she's going to participate in the Coca-Cola 600 in Charlotte. Now, these are two different kind of cars, Indy cars and NASCAR. And just what an amazingly versatile and energetic woman. And somebody said, well, what are you going to do on the plane flight? Well, I'll grab something to eat and maybe an hour's nap. Wow. I'm anxious to see if she could pull that. A lot of things could get in the way, weather and that. And in order to set this milestone, she has to do all 1,100 miles. Only been one time in history. Never buy a woman.
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6: Here's a look at your weather forecast here on Classic Hits 99.3 WKYH. Showers and thunderstorms possible tonight with overnight lows around 60. Showers and storms in the forecast for the day on Saturday, highs around 79. Shower and storm chances continue Saturday night, lows around 60. Partly sunny on Sunday, but a good chance of showers and thunderstorms, particularly in the afternoon. Highs will be around 82 degrees. That's a look at the forecast right here on Classic Hits 99.3 WKYH.
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0: that is Heaven, and this is Ken Cocker. I want you to have a safe and a happy Memorial Day weekend. Remember, of course, what Memorial Day is all about, those men and women who have died in the service of this great country. So enjoy a safe and a happy one, and certainly look forward to seeing you on Memorial Day. Yeah, I'll be here playing a maximum of music for you. Thanks so much for listening. We appreciate it.
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3: Here's a look at your weather forecast here on Classic Hits 99.3 WKYH. Showers and thunderstorms possible tonight with overnight lows around 60. Showers and storms in the forecast for the day on Saturday, highs around 79. Shower and storm chances continue Saturday night, lows around 60. Partly sunny on Sunday, but a good chance of showers and thunderstorms, particularly in the afternoon. Highs will be around 82 degrees. That's a look at the forecast right here on Classic Hits 99.3 WKYH.
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